nowhere.

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And Johnny Cash on the radio, your daddy's whiskey that was stole, reaching out your hands to feel the breeze. 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

sycamore tree where we used to stop and rest. He says, son, you're a big boy, show me the gray squirrel

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killed what he ate and brewed what he drank. Listened to Cole, Jerry, Reed, and Hank. A bear of a man hardly left the woods. A 6'4", a solid rock when he stood. 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Drove an 87 Dodge, straight pipes out the back. 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He's a rebel. A redneck. 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

Windows down, riverfront, laying here, summer sun going down just beyond the tree. And Johnny Cash on the radio, your daddy's whiskey that was stole, reaching out your hands to feel the breeze. And I ain't sure what's in between, when I die and when I dream, but being here with you feels pretty close.

apart. You said you'd always wondered where you'd be when you found the in-between. 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Never.

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I've never seen a sight that didn't look better looking back. 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Home is made for coming from, for dreams of going to, which with any luck will never come.

Hello and welcome to another 3 hours of the very best of country music on behalf of myself, that's Paul Hazel, and my world of country. Over the next 3 hours, I'll be presenting a wonderfully diverse mix of country music from across the country music spectrum down through the decades and from artists recorded around the world. So let's get straight on with the music.

Hi everyone, and welcome to show number 122. Paul Hazel here. Sat in the chair, surrounded by music, and really looking forward to the next 3 hours. Could be because we've got a very busy show, and also a couple of tributes to include in today's programme. I'll tell you a little bit more about that later on, but let me tell you what you've just been listening to. We started out today with a beautiful modern day bluegrass version of an old favourite. It was Doing My Time, and it was performed by Lord of the Strings. Very, very nicely done too. That was followed by a much more contemporary sounding track, which was Chris Chitsey and B. Smith, and they were doing Summer Before the Fall. And then we had the last one that you've just heard was an Irish artist who calls himself Wee Tom. And that was Every County in Old Ireland. So three very recently released singles there, and all very, very different as usual. And we're moving straight on now to a track from an album that's been out for quite some time. But I just stumbled across the album the other day and thought to myself, we've not played anything from this album for a long while, and it is actually a very, very versatile group. The name of the group is the Bobcats, that's K-A-T-Z, Bobcats, and they're doing a song that they call The Long Haul.

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The show embraces all styles of country music, all eras, from today's sounds back to the 1920s, and any country where good country music is played. 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The show has a Facebook page too, just called Paul Hazel's World of Country, where I post information about forthcoming shows and other news. And we have a private Facebook group recently set up where listeners can chat and exchange views between or during the shows. That group is called Friends of Paul Hazel's World of Country. Just ask to join and you will be admitted. Please get in touch. Let me know what you think of the show. And don't forget that email address, paulhazelsworldofcountry@gmail.com.

Yes, a very nice little bit of bluegrass flavoured gospel music there. That was Terry Lamaster, and that's a new single out. And it's lovely to know that there's still so much of this traditional style music being released. When you listen to a lot of what comes out today, it's very contemporary, very rock flavoured, and that's fine. What I would hate to see is for us to lose the more traditional sounds as well, because I think the traditional sounds can still sound very fresh. Like, for instance, if you turn back and listen to something which is real classic country and goes back a lot of years, but still sounds fresh today. Here's Wanda Jackson, You're the Only World I Know. You're

now, wasn't that just beautifully delivered? You can see why she became such a big star and is still very much loved, both in the fields of country music, rockabilly, and also gospel music too, because she recorded a lot of that. And talking of gospel music, I've got a beautiful gospel song coming up now, sung by the South African country folk singer Nick Taylor. This one's actually done in Afrikaans, but I'm sure you won't need me to tell you the title, but I will anyway. It's a beautiful version of It Is No Secret, the old Stuart Hamblin classic. This is Nick Taylor.

Oh, yes, a lovely little bit of Western swing there, and really showing the connection between jazz and country music. And that was Windy Wood and the Sons of the West. I did play a track from the same album a couple of weeks ago. And although it's unusual for me to play tracks from the same album a couple of weeks apart, I thought I would do that because I did get a few comments to the effect that people really enjoyed it. And it is rather historical because the Sons of the West were one of the very early Western swing bands, and in one format or another they kept on playing. And then in the 1970s and into the early 1980s they started performing and recording with a whole revived format which was beautifully lively, as you could hear there. And it really brought forward with Windy Wood. He was one of the very early members of the band, and a very close link with Bob Wills and the Texas Playboys too. Okay, well, let's go from Western Swing to another of the very recently released singles. This is Lee Sims and Past the Point of Rescue.

Lee Sims there from the USA. And a recent, not immediately recent, it's been out a fair few weeks, but maybe a few months, but that was a single, Past the Point of Rescue, and I thought that was rather good, beaty, and a good clear voice that you, where you could really hear the vocals. Well, now, something very different now, and I'm going back to that two LP set that I recently picked up from Japan, and I'm very, very impressed with it. I rather like the guy's voice. I like his style. Here, the artist's name is Kaishi Teramoto. Kaishi Teramoto, and we have played him, looking back, we have played him on a few occasions in the past, because whilst I didn't recognise the name of Kaishi Teramoto, I did notice that we had played a K Teramoto. It's one of the things that tends to happen on some of the Japanese releases. They just give you the initial and then the name, and so I wasn't sure whether we'd played him in the past or not, but it turns out that I have, and he's also appeared on the show as well as part of other bands. So quite a guy that's clearly got quite a profile in Japan, and this double album is his own double album, and it clearly is something, is like a retrospective looking back over the many country music hits over the years. Because it's actually titled Time Changes Everything and Still I'm Country. And, you know, they gives you an idea. There's a message there that this guy loves his country music and stays with it. Well, I've got a track for you to have a listen to today, and I'm going to dedicate this one to our old friend of the show, Johnny Heap, because he did a particularly nice version, I thought, of this song when he recorded it. But I think going way back, it was probably a hit for Stonewall Jackson, if I remember correctly. But here we are then with BJ the DJ. But the artist this time, Kaishi Teramoto.

0: while all the other stations play the same old songs over and over again. 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
1: Paul Hazell's World of Country.

Ah, now there is an old Slim Dusty classic, about not sung there by Slim Dusty. And the reason I played that is that the gent that was singing it was a very big Slim Dusty fan, as indeed was his wife. And I'm using the past tense because I had some very sad news this week from my old mate, Stephen Reed, who's a regular listener and a great support to this show. And Stephen often updates me on little items of news or discoveries that he makes, and this week it was bad news because that gent was Ray Gibbs. He was known for many years as the Halswell Hillbilly. And he was one of the artists that has been treading the boards and supporting country music for decades and decades. Never quite made it to be a big star, never got onto a major label, and recorded, had his own recordings made so that he had something to sell at his gigs. And we've just heard that Ray Gibbs has passed away. His wife of many years, they were a devoted couple, and his wife of many years passed away last year, and Ray has passed away in the last couple of weeks. And I suspect that there won't be many of our listeners who've ever heard of the Halswell Hillbilly. I have to say to you, I heard about him many years ago, and thanks to Stephen Reed, I did manage to get hold of some of his recordings. And I always reckoned that if he'd been recorded by one of the bigger labels or one of the country music specialist labels, he probably could have made it and had quite a big following, because he could play the guitar, he could sing, and he could yodel. And he spent his whole life dedicated to country music. Stephen got to know him because Halswell is not very far from where Stephen grew up. And he said that he was a charming man, and his wife was a lovely lady too. And everybody that knew him spoke very highly about him, even including his carer in later years, who used to visit him at his home, and said that he would pick up the guitar and sing to her. And I just thought it's worth a mention on a show like this that somebody who is right on the bedrock of country music and keeping country music alive for lots of people without necessarily getting a great deal of recognition for it deserves to be acknowledged, particularly when they've passed. We have played Ray Gibbs in the past, but not very often, and maybe we should play him a little bit more often. If you enjoy listening to Ray Gibbs, then you know, just let me know. All you ever have to do is email me to paulhazelsworldofcountry@gmail.com. But for now, I'm going to play one more song and wish Ray and his wife well in whatever comes after this life, because they contributed a great deal of happiness, maybe not fame, but a great deal of happiness to a lot of people with their music. And here's Ray Gibbs now doing a really New Zealand song. He was a New Zealander. Here he is doing a real New Zealand song written by the great Les Wilson. This is that famous song that's gone all around the world, and most people don't even realise that it's a New Zealand song. Here's Ray Gibbs, the Halswell Hillbilly, and Rockin' Over River. And many thanks to Stephen Reed.

0: Ray Gibbs, the Hallswell hillbilly, who has recently passed away. Rest in peace, Ray. Okay, let's move on. And we've got a track coming up by Megan Clarice. She's a young lady, singer-songwriter, living in the States, in the west of the States. And she's very fond of writing songs with a lot of deep meaning and with a western sort of feel to them. And on this particular track, she's joined by Larry Zania. And the number is called The Catch That Got Away.
1: Rusty hooks

There you have Megan Clarice, and on that track joined by Larry Zania. Interestingly, I was just looking up to see if I could find some information on her, and it appears she's been around for a few years as a singer-songwriter, and she describes her music as music with country roots and cowboy boots. There's very little, no proper bio, biog on her, but does say that she's done a lot of festivals over the years, and she's recorded an EP and a couple of other things. And that particular track is on her album, and the album is called Shadows of a Ghost Town. There's some very meaningful lyrics in on the songs on that, and it would take some time to sit and really take it in properly on the whole album. Anyway, I thought you'd be interested to hear that track. Now, Bobby Lord was a star of the 50s and 60s and had a really good voice. He did a lot of rockabilly, but he was also very good at country music. And I've got a track here by him. This is Swamp Fox.

Oh, now there's a lovely old classic country song, Loose Talk, which was a big hit for Carl Smith. And they're being covered by two Australian names, both of whom highly respected. The first one was Peter Pratt, who has the most beautiful ballad voice, as you could tell from the way he was singing that. Perfectly suitable for singing all kinds of songs, including Western Swing and big ballads. He uses it primarily for bush ballads, but he also likes to sing the straight country songs as well, and what a beautiful job he does on them. And Donna Boyd, a young lady who's had a lot of success and recorded several albums, actually toured the UK a few years ago with Frank Ifield, and did a mixture of contemporary country and also Western Swing, and I really enjoyed her voice too. And I think the two of them together makes for a lovely, mellow, easy listening sound, and quite beautiful. I'd love to hear the pair of them do an album of songs like that. Okay, let's stay with Australia, because I've got a bit of a mystery one here, and I'm wondering whether some of our Australian listeners might be able to throw some light on this person, because it's another one of these CDs that appears to be a gig album and doesn't really give you very much information at all. The name of the artist is Alan Carroll. And again, as with one we played a couple of weeks ago, the production is not brilliant, but the guy's voice is okay, and he does a pretty good version of the song that I'm going to play you now. The song is another old standard, Blue Eyes Crying in the Rain, and I've got a feeling that he learned his version from listening to Max McCauley, because Max McCauley recorded the song with a very similar arrangement. So I'm going to play you Alan Carroll now doing Blue Eyes Crying in the Rain, and if anybody knows more about him, then please come on to our chat group, which is Friends of Paul Hazell's World of Country. Let us know what you think and what you know, or alternatively drop me an email to

Alan Carroll there, and Blue Eyes Crying in the Rain. Now, it sounded to me as if there was someone harmonising with him singing along, but the CD makes no mention of who's with him or where he comes from or any contact points, no liner notes, nothing whatsoever. I find it so frustrating. But there you go. But I mean, if somebody's going to the cost of having an album made and available for gigs, wouldn't you have thought that they'd want to at least put some detail on, and so that, you know, anybody that's interested could get back in contact with them and say, look, can I have another copy for a friend, or you know, I'd like to play you on the show and tell somebody about you. But no, nothing whatsoever. So if anyone does know something about Alan Carroll, please let me know. And by the way, that contact that chat group is on Facebook, of course, and it's called Friends of Paul Hazel's World of Country. Always remember that Hazel is one Z and two L's. Okay, I'll get off my soapbox and I'm going to introduce the next track, because I was quite excited when I heard about this. You may recall, probably 2 or 3 months ago, we played some tracks by Ariel Franz. Quite beautiful, very traditional sounding tracks by a young girl, and I say girl because she is only in her teens, but with a beautifully powerful and very mature voice. And I was so impressed. Well, now, she's now come up with an album, and I've not had the chance to listen to the whole album yet. Her voice is still excellent. To me, they've recorded her with a much more modern sound, and I hope they're not going to move her away from country and into pop music, because I really thought she stood out as a country singer, and I'm not so sure that she would necessarily stand out as a pop singer, because they do tend to sort of drown out the voice with a lot of music and echo and everything else. So anyway, I'll let you have a listen to a track from this new album. The new album is called Dust on My Heart, and the song is Pushing Up Daisies is the one I'm going to play for you today. And it is very modern, very contemporary. I rather like it. I just hope they don't pull her too far away from country music. Anyway, this is Ariel Franz.

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The email address is paulhazelsworldofcountry@gmail.com. The show has a Facebook page too, just called Paul Hazel's World of Country, where I post information about forthcoming shows and other news. And we have a private Facebook group where listeners can chat and exchange views during or between the shows. That group is called Friends of Paul Hazel's World of Country. Just ask to join and you'll be admitted. I look forward to hearing from you.

And that was Throwdown Thursday from their album, which is self-titled, and that was a track called Fool For You. They're doing some great bluegrass, and we've played them a couple of times just recently, and they're a group, I think, to watch, because they seem to be coming up with some really good, clear, crisp playing, and enjoying them very much indeed. And they're recording for Mountain Fever, of course, one of the top names for today in bluegrass and acoustic music. Okay, moving on, and we're going back to Australia for the next track, but not a bush ballad. This one is a quite beautiful ballad, and it's sung by a lady who's won many awards. Her name is Shazza Lee, and she is not only an artist in her own right, a multi-award winner, singer, songwriter, but she is also the wife of Lindsay Butler, and therefore they are the joint owners and runners of the LBS record label and LBS Studios, and so they are a very big and influential name in Australian country music. And now we've got Shazza Lee to sing this beautiful ballad, You Can't Wrap Your Arms Around a Memory. Shazza Lee.

Now, wasn't that just beautiful? That was Shazza Lee, and I'm pretty sure that we could hear Lindsay Butler in there playing. I'm not sure who was playing steel on that one, but there was certainly some lovely instrumentation. The whole arrangement was gorgeous, and it's fairly typical of the LBS label, whether it's a love song like that, or an outright bush ballad, or a yodeling piece, whatever it may be. LBS are renowned for the excellence of their musicianship and their arrangements. Time for some beautiful Western harmony now from the Lazy Bee Wranglers and Dusty Skies.

Now, our next track really struck me when I first heard it. It actually comes from the Diamondback label, but the artist is a Canadian. He's somebody that we have played before. He's a modern-day artist, but he has that feel of more traditional music. And I've got a feeling he may be a mature artist. His name is Les Holmes, and in the past when we've played him on a few occasions, he's had the Canadian guitarist George Longart with him. I'm not sure whether he's with him on this one or not, but it is a beautiful track. So have a listen now. This is Les Holmes with Under That Old Neon Moon.

Cajun master Eddie Lejeune there, and A Little Broken Heart, lovely little bit of Cajun. And what a, it's such foot tapping music, isn't it? Cajun music, really, really lovely. Okay, very shortly we're going to be paying tribute to the late great Dennis Le Corriere of Doctor Hook, but we've got one more track to come before that, and that is an artist that I used to chat to, and we were planning on getting together when he suddenly and unexpectedly passed away when he was still only a young man. I'm talking about our Keith Manifold, a very good artist, good vocalist, and very, very popular in this country. And I was just sorry that we didn't get the chance to get together to do a programme before he passed away. But anyway, I'm going to play you a track by Keith Manifold now. Here's his version of a song written by Claude Boone, but made famous by Hank Williams. This is Wedding Bells.

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1: 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We got golden fingers. 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
1: We sing about beauty and we sing about truth. 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
2: Right.
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0: beautiful.
1: Ah, the hit sound is unmistakable. Ray Sawyer's voice won the group Dr. Hook their single biggest hit with that song in 1973. The origins of Dr. Hook was the mid-1960s rock band The Chocolate Papers. It was Ray Sawyer and Bill Cummings who met with Dennis LeCorriere in the late 1960s. LeCorriere joined as a bass player but went on to become the group's main vocalist. His voice on hits like Sylvia's Mother and Carry Me Carry helped propel the name Dr. Hook to become a household name. Sadly, Dennis LeCorriere, founding member of the band's original lineup as Dr. Hook and the Medicine Show, passed away on May the 16th, 2026, at the age of 76. He'd been suffering with kidney disease and won admiration for his courage during his illness. He had announced in November of 2025 his intention to retire from touring. The New Jersey-born LeCorriere co-founded Dr. Hook and the Medicine Show in 1969. After signing with Columbia, the country rock group linked up with children's book author Shel Silverstein, who wrote all but one song on the group's first two albums, 1972's Dr. Hook and 1973's Sloppy Seconds. Those LPs feature the LeCorriere sung singles Sylvia's Mother, Carry Me Carry, as well as the band's biggest hit, the cover of the Rolling Stone, sung by the band's Ray Sawyer, who had passed away in 2018. So let's have a listen to one of those hits sung by Dennis LeCorriere. This is Sylvia's Mother.

Oh yes, I remember that one very fondly. That was Dr. Hook and Sylvia's mother. After shortening their band name to simply Dr. Hook in the mid-70s, Dennis LeCorriere and the band scored hits with covers of A Little Bit More and Sharing the Night Together, as well as their own When You're in Love with a Beautiful Woman, Sexy Eyes and Better Love Next Time, the latter three appearing on the band's 1979 album Sometimes You Win. A couple more years, a song LeCorriere co-wrote with Shel Silverstein for Dr. Hook's 1976 album A Little Bit More would later be covered by both Willie Nelson for 1978's Waylon and Willie and Bob Dylan, whose version would appear on the Bootleg Series Volume 16. So let's have a listen to that one. This is Dr. Hook and A Couple More Years.

Dr. Hook and a couple more years. Now, following the band's farewell tour in 1985, Dennis LeCourrier retained the rights to the group's moniker and continued touring as Dr. Hook with his own ensemble. Sawyer licensed the band name and toured with his own outfit, Dr. Hook with Ray Sawyer. Outside of Dr. Hook, LeCourrier also released a series of solo albums over the past few decades. Now let's close this tribute with another of the songs so closely associated with the name of Dr. Hook. But before I do that, I must acknowledge the obituaries published by Legacy and Rolling Stone, as they were the main sources for this tribute. So let's close off now with a song that everybody will know and remember when you're in love with a beautiful woman. Rest in peace, Dennis LeCourrier. This is Dr. Hook.

Now, here's a real treat, a real artist at work. This is David Nadich, master of the harmonica, and his version of the bluegrass favourite, Roanoke.

Now, that was Chantons la Tyrolienne, and it was by Roger Miron. He's a French-Canadian, and that goes back probably to the 1960s, I think, possibly a little bit later. He was a very, very good artist, recorded a lot of albums, and was a quite superb yodeler. And I thought you might enjoy that one. We've not played him for a long time, so I thought you might like to hear something a little bit different. There may be a couple more yodels still to come today as I look down our track list, but we've got a really interesting one here. This is quite a rarity. It goes back a long way. It's also one that probably wasn't terribly common even when it was first printed. It's by an Australian artist by the name of Len Bell, and I'm guessing that he was no young man when he recorded this. And it's a song where he's actually singing about his childhood and the artists that influenced him and that he enjoyed when he was growing up. So he refers to a few people as he goes through this. And what I'm going to do after we've played the song and listened to it go through, we'll actually play the artists that he refers to as well. So have a good listen to the words, and then you'll pick up the artists as they come on. So Len Bell here with All Time Greats.

Mom and Dad and the old gramophone and the records that we used to listen to reminds me of home sweet home. We used to listen to Buddy Williams, one of the old time greats. He helped to make Australian country music on his records, the old 78s. Buddy now has left us from the land he loved so well, but for the sake of his country music, we'll always carry on. Well, Buddy, he brought us happiness. He also brought us tears. He also helped us through the loneliness.

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I can remember, buddy, when I was just a little boy, and every time I would hear him sing, he would fill my heart with joy. Yes, yeah, some of the old timers are gone now. Tex Morton, he is one. He sung some songs we'll never forget, and his name will always linger on. And there was Smokey Dawson, with a stock whip in each hand. He had a horse its name was Flesh, was one of the finest in the land. Smokey would crack those stock whips while Flesh would do those tricks, and the children would come from miles around just to listen to

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Oh, and how she loved Slim Dusty and that song, The Pub with No Beer. She'd clap her hands and stamp her feet while we'd bring her lots of cheers. Yes, it can get mighty lonely up even the outback when there's no one else around. It makes you think of city lights and the good times they have in town. Well, I only hope they don't forget the old folks when they build that Stockman's Hall of Fame, so we can hang the pictures of our idols in a room for the old-time greats.

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That group is called Friends of Paul Hazel's World of Country. Just ask to join and you will be admitted. Please get in touch. Let me know what you think of the show. And don't forget that email address, paulhazelsworldofcountry@gmail.com.

Oh, yes, what a lovely little bit of nostalgia that run was. Now, in that set, we started out with the story that inspired the whole thing, and that was Len Bell doing All-Time Greats, which he sort of half sang and half spoke, half narrated, the tracks that, or the artists he referred to, were Buddy Williams, Tex Morton, Smokey Dawson and Slim Dusty. And so we heard there, in this order, after Len Bell, Buddy Williams sang Riding Down the Valley, Tex Morton sang Rocky Ned the Outlaw, and Smokey Dawson did In the Valley Where the Bellbirds Sing, and Slim Dusty did the wonderful old evergreen A Pub with No Beer. Okay, well, let's leave Australia for the time being, and we're going back to the USA, and a real classic country track by a guy who's best known for his rock and roll, but who I've always rated as one of the best country singers. This is Jerry Lee Lewis, and one of his versions of The One Rose That Left in My Heart. And of course, that was a number made popular, amongst many other artists, made popular by Jimmy Rogers.

Gospel time again now with a track from Brian Winters. This is Fair Dinkum Christian. And for those outside of Australia and New Zealand, the term Fair Dinkum is a confirmation that something is genuine.

Oh, what a delightful bluegrass version of that old western swing classic, Careen Careena. And that was Daniel Grindstaff and the Uptown Troubadours. And they're a really, really good band. I really enjoy them. And they're the recording for the Bonfire Music Group. They're another one, a bit like Pinecastle and others, that are doing really good acoustic and bluegrass music. Well, now, in just a few moments, we're going to be paying tribute to Dame Julie Topp, otherwise known as Jules Topp of the Topp Twins. They were a New Zealand act and much, much loved around New Zealand. And I'm sad to say that Jules passed away very recently. So I'm going to be paying tribute to her. But first, let's just have a listen to one of their tracks. So this is the Topp Twins, and this one is called Big Old Moon.

a bad girl. She gonna sing the blues. Okay, mama, where you go?

Oh, how delightfully bluesy that was, and what a wonderful talent the Top Twins were. Now, Dame Julie Bethridge Top, known as Jules Top, was one half of the Top Twins, a country music and comedy duo from New Zealand. The other member was her twin sister Linda. Both sang, played instruments and wrote songs, as well as doing comedy, and they also yodeled. Dame Julie, or Jules as I'll call her from now onwards, passed away on the 23rd of May 2026. It's a great loss to show business in New Zealand. Now, Jules Top sang and entertained with her sister for decades as the Top Twins, touring the live music and comedy performances as well as performing in television and films. The sisters were both appointed Dame's Companion of the New Zealand Order of Merit in the 2018 Queen's Birthday Honours. As one half of the legendary Top Twins, it is impossible to separate Jules from sister Linda. But Jules, along with Linda, was also a pioneering voice for social justice in Aotearoa, and which is the Māori name for the North Island of New Zealand, but sometimes it's used to include the South Island as well. Jules passed away on May the 23rd, 2026, at the age of 68. As a singer, comedian and activist, she spent over four decades blending country music with political defiance to reshape New Zealand's cultural landscape. Her life was inextricably linked to her twin sister Linda, with whom she began harmonising at the age of five during a cousin's 21st birthday party. Raised on a dairy farm in Ruaru by their parents Jean and Peter Top, the sisters developed a deep connection to the land and its people. While attending Huntley College, Julie began to absorb the cultural fabric of Aotearoa, learning the Māori strum, which is a style of playing developed by the Māoris, from fellow students on the bus rides home, a skill that would later underpin her musical career. The defining transformation for Julie occurred in 1980 when she and Linda transitioned from the disciplined life of national service in the Territorial Force at Burnham Military Camp and the routines of the family farm to the unpredictable streets of Auckland. This shift was more than a career change. It was the moment that their rural Kiwi upbringing fused with a radical commitment to social justice. Busking on Queen Street, they became visible symbols of the anti-nuclear movement and the struggle for Māori land rights. As noted by Gay Express, Julie was an outspoken activist for homosexual law reform, using her platform to advocate for LGBTQ+ visibility during a period of significant social upheaval. Their spirit, openness, humour and love all shines out in this wonderful anthem of country music and lesbianism that I'm about to play you. Plus, there's some yodelling in the style of Kiwi legend Cole Wilson of the Tumbleweeds. Here is the Top Twins with their number, Country Music.

There you go, I did warn you. The Top Twins there with Country Music. Now, for Julie, the music was never just a backdrop for the comedy that made the Top Twins household names. She often insisted that the songs and the music were the vehicle for their message, even when audiences were distracted by the antics of their characters like Camp Leader or the Ken of Ken and Ken. This philosophy allowed her to blend yodeling and country music with sharp political commentary. Her manager, Arani Cuthbert, described her as a mighty Totara of the New Zealand arts world who spread joy into every corner of the country, as reported by One News. Let's hear another track and their take on a Jimmy Rogers classic.

Ah, the Top Twins and When the Cactus is in Bloom. Now, their contributions were recognised at the highest levels, including both the girls being appointed as Dame's Companion of the New Zealand Order of Merit for services to entertainment. Just one day before her passing, Jules received the Country Music Honour for her lifelong contribution to the genre. Throughout her later years, Jules lived as an accomplished horsewoman on a lifestyle block in Helensville, maintaining a rebellious spirit even as she navigated a 22-year journey with cancer. She explicitly requested that this experience not be framed using metaphors of battle or fight, instead viewing her survival as a byproduct of the laughter she shared with others. "Every day above ground is a good day," she once remarked, noting that life is meant to be lived to the best of one's ability. Now, Jules died peacefully at her home, surrounded by Linda, her brother Bruce, and her beloved pets. The day before she died, she was honoured for her contribution to country music, as I mentioned just now. She leaves behind a legacy of defiance and harmony, remembered not just as an entertainer, but as a woman who used her voice to demand a more inclusive and just Aotearoa. Her ability to bridge the gap between rural traditions and radical progressivism ensured that her influence would be felt far beyond the stage, cementing her place as a foundational figure in the nation's modern identity. So let's close this tribute to Jules Top with a classic track of the Top Twins, in which they are having real fun bringing country music to a wider audience. They call this one Holy Cow. Now, I acknowledge the obituary in Memory Tree, which was a major source for this tribute. The Top Twins were more than just comedians. They were wonderful entertainers in country music and did a great deal to help promote country music. Rest in peace, Dame Jules Top.

Well, I see time's caught up with us, so that just about brings us to the end of our show for today. I hope you've enjoyed it as much as I've enjoyed putting it together and presenting it for you. And I'll be back with you again next week for another 3 hours of that wonderfully diverse world of country music. But for now, I'm going to leave you in the very capable hands of Little Roy Wiggins as he plays George Morgan's hit, Candy Kisses. From me, it's good night, good morning, good afternoon, good evening, whatever it may happen to be in your part of the world, and I look forward to being back with you next week. So until next week, from me, Paul Hazel, bye-bye.

before you text your ex this summer? 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

But I've kept, I'm sorry, locked in a vault. I know that time just keeps going on, and words by themselves can't right all the wrongs. In a world that's gone crazy, you don't know what's true. Most people don't change. But some

don't have to say that you understand, 'cause I know you don't, and neither do I. That don't mean that I won't try every day to show you the truth. Most people don't change, but some people